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0: 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I'm answering 300.
1: Can't ambulance one is going to have one Milton Hospital.
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0: 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Did you say 25 or is that 27 Spring Street?
1: Received. I believe it's going to be 25. Let me double check with PD.
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1: 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Car 3A1 and quarters. 155.

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1: Message received. 200 Horse Pond will be responding from the fuel pumps.
0: Received. I'd be on responding 2103.

0: the units responding. It's going to be a left onto Horse Pond Road from Noise Lane, with the house being on the second on the right.
1: Coastal Paramedic 1 is going to have one to the Faulkner Hospital. Horse Pit return. Steve, Coastal is 1 to Faulkner. You're clear. Return in 2105.
0: Receive car 3 out of 1, I'm responding. 2105.

0: engine 2, separate fire.
1: Separate fire is on for engine 2.
0: Engine 2 is on arrival. You have a two-story wood frame, nothing showing from the exterior. 200 will be investigating. Break. Engine 2 to car 3 in the lot. There's a long comm driver. We took the driver.
1: Separate fire has that. Engine 2 on location. Two-story wood frame, nothing shown from the exterior. 200 will have command be investigating. 2107.
0: Car 3 has that. Ladder 1 stage on horse 1.
2: Ladder 1 has that. Stage on horse 1.

0: 5, Northern Fire. Is this 165 Lenox, the Avalon?
1: Negative, 164 Lenox Street, 164 Lenox Street, unit 134.

Norwood Fire, dispatch engine 6 NA5. Updated address, 165 Lennox Street, Unit 134. 165 Lennox Street, Unit 134, the Avalon. EMS response, 2109.

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minutes out in Sullivan. Just got a report of juveniles jumped the fence down the end of Ralph Hamlin near the airfield.

your location again up by the playground, is that correct? Roger, CP to the TV, you can start that.

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1: On fire, bye. Coastal paramedic 2 is on scene assessing the patient. Most likely going to be a sign refusal. Force to return.
2: Received Coastal on scene. Further eval, you're clear returning. 2136.

Burt Fire Department's on the air dispatching. Car 3, engine 2, the area of 22 Blueberry Hill Lane for the outside investigation. Timeout 2139.

0: three separate fires.
1: Separate fires on car three.
0: Responding, 22 Blueberry Hill Lane.
1: Receive. Car 3, just be advised, I did just call over to PD headquarters. He stated the caller said it was possibly under a tree burning. It was going to be a passerby. Don't really have much more information.

0: Yeah, I'm responding. Go on, 41.
1: Officer Morgan. You have the child, correct? She's looking for her mother? Or is it the other way around?

2 to Cal 3. Answering. Map's not showing a 22, but that numbering post is the second entrance where you're coming from.

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0: engine 2. It's apparently up here around the corner. That's received.
1: Four is on.

Star Tries dispatching ladder 1NA4, 305 Walpole Street, Unit Alpha from 14A, EMS 2145.

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0: Spoke to the homeowner at 34. They have a small fire in a fire pit. They're going to put that out. Car 3 and engine 2 are going to be clearing.
1: 735 has that. Spoke to the homeowner at number 3434. Small fire in fire pit. Going to extinguish. Engine 2, car 3 will be clear. 2146.

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Camp 5 dispatching engine 3A1, 84 Walpole Street, apartment 4, hotel, EMS, assistant PD, 2202.

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1: Rockwell Fire Department dispatching engine 12, ambulance 1, 261 Union Street, apartment number 28, EMS, timeout 2204. On an update, it's going to be a 3-month-old child, possibly choking. Can you hear the baby crying in the background?

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Women Fire Department, Sergeant Car 3242, Ambulance 1, 32 Lance Ave, stage for the PD, 2208.

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0: 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That's right.
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1: Ambulance 1 transporting ALS Brockton Hospital. They'll be taking 3. 242 car 3 turning can be terminated.
0: Steve Day 1 ALS Brockton 1-3. Car 3 242 turning command terminated 2221.
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1: Limpified dispatch, Cod 3 Ambulance 2, 403 Washington Street, Apartment 1 EMS, 2247. It's going to be Washington Street, south from Temple, after Pearl Street, third house on the left.

0: Commander Whipplefire.
1: Answer, command.
0: Amos 2 will transport. If you have nobody on callback, you can strike the box.
1: Received ambulance committed. 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

5 and striking the box, multiple calls. Ambulance 1 is off at the Brockton Hospital. A2 is committed. Box struck for multiple EMS runs, 2252.

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0: So, a woman's reporting she's looking through binoculars. She sees a fire bigger than a campfire on what island? Marsh Island?
1: Got a report.
0: Okay, I'm gonna need a better location. Do we...
1: She's on a boat.
0: Breakwater Marina, Reef. We're gonna head out to that location. If you could just talk with the police and see if they got any other location.
1: Received.
2: Will do. Engine 4 from 407.
0: Engine 4.
2: The address we were given was Tampa Street, Tin Can Island.
0: Okay, received. Seven, are you heading to Tampa Street, or are you heading to Breakwater to try to see from there?
2: Tampa Street. I'm not signing out now.

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0: 4. I'm going to head over to Brickwater Marina there. Have Unit 5 respond from the station. Have them go down to Tabor Street.

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0: 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We'll be off at Breakwater investigating.
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0: 4, Unit 5.
1: Unit 5.
0: Yeah, I'm with the reporting party. If there is a light, it's going to be north of the radio tower out there.

0: 84305.
1: Kurt.
0: Yeah, I don't know if you want a couple guys, and if he's going to go in there, I would put the truck into four-wheel drive. Just try not to get stuck anywhere.
1: I'll let you know on my guys thing. You said you see a small fire out by the radio tower?
0: Yeah, it's going to be north of the tower. We can see a light into the Sinkan Island over there. And there's no power, so it's probably a bonfire or something.

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1: Good.
0: PD is down here reporting. They just walked the entire island, including north of the radio tower, and there is absolutely nothing out there.
1: Yeah, we are definitely seeing a light. It's, and again, it's north of the radio tower.

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1: Northfire is dispatching NA4 Engine 6, 10 Johnson Court, Unit 1. 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
0: Do you have your emergency light on?
1: Negative.
0: Could you put them on for me, please?
1: We're still grabbing access to...
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1: Answering.
0: Jerry, we're going to be tied up on feeding the system to the father of the newborn.
1: Repeat that, you'll be tied up.

0: 4 Unified.
1: Go ahead.
0: 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I think you just stay on the road to the radio tower should get you there.
1: You said west of our position?
0: It's going to be west. I can see you, and I can see that light. It could be just a light shining through from something over in the city shining through.

0: 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Because there's literally nothing out here.
1: That's what I'm saying. I think it could be a light that's shining through from over in the city through the tree canopy there.
0: I think that's probably a pretty good guess. I'm going to start making our way back to the exit before we get stuck.
1: If you stop your vehicle right there. Stop right there. Back up about 10 feet and look to your left. You can see a light to the right of the radio tower.
0: Yeah, that's a light. That's not a fire. I see it coming through the trees.
1: Perfect. Very good. Thank you. 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
1: Verified, Energy 4.
0: Yeah, this is a light through the trees across the harbor. All apparatus will be clear to turn.
1: Steve, light through the trees. All apparatus heading back to course. 2325.

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0: Advise, I just started the companies to 333 Boston Providence Highway for a commercial fire alarm, zone 992, general fire.
1: Okay, engine 6 will be able to respond on a delay.
0: Received.

0: 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Is there a business name attached to the form?
1: That's affirmative. It's going to be tech scan. Northfire is dispatching NC2, engine 5, ladder 1, and engine 6 on a delay. 333 Boston Providence Highway, tech scan for the commercial fire alarm. 2335.
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0: A1 is back in quarters.
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0: How far in are you, and any better dropping the water from the tank?
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1: Yeah, I'm pretty sure I know where it is.
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1: Steve, one to Milton, 26 minutes. Kittenfight engine 3 and A1, just be advised, if you haven't found out already, Canton Police just called reporting Washington Street by Ponkapog Way. Sounds like there's a tree down in the road. Might have to seek an alternate route.

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Elderly male, slurring his words, question of a stroke, called by the wife.

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2: Mapping to fire dispatching engine 4 ambulance 1. 115 Adams Street EMS, 46 minutes.
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0: Greasy.
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2: This is the same rooftop unit. We shut power and gas off to it. 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Can you notify the alarm company and have them notify the building owners that needs to be addressed?
1: No firehead, that panel's been silenced. No attempt at a reset. We'll contact the alarm company to notify the business owner. 151.
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1: 3 takes off, companies clear.

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0: I'm sorry, is anyone?
1: A1's responding 133 Western for the MBA.
0: A1, you're on responding. Be advised, PD is in the area. They have nothing showing at this time. Still would like you to continue in.
1: Receive.

0: engine 6 are back in. Also be advised, there's still strobes going on at that address from the silence panel, if you get any calls about that.
1: Receive. Companies are back in, and strobes are still going off. 155.
0: Sure.
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1: German 5, Car 5.
0: German 5.
1: You can return A1 to quarters. 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
0: 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Medic 1 is clear and retarding. 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

0: 7-5 engine 2. Good night, I have another lift assist. 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
1: On the way, what do you got?
0: It'll be 1013 Buckley Road for another lift assist, no injury, 55 miles.

0: 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Look at this station. Please go ahead and block, please.
1: Please go ahead and clear the... What's this is, and she is all ahead of Buckley.

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1: 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Timeout 453.
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1: 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We'll be meeting our engine 12 on location 456.

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1: Rocco Fire Alarm has that. It's an ambulance when you're on location. Bravo 2.
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0: 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Bayhaven 5, dispatch Medic 1, 31 Alden Road, room 103, for EMS at 547. Bayhaven 5, answer.
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0: 2 minute ambulance available to transport an 8-year-old boy from VI Milton into Children's. He has an elevated blood count. Coastal can't respond, and Brewster can't respond.
1: Okay, this is at the Milton Hospital, is that correct?
0: That's affirmative.
1: File up the car 5, is that something we can do?
0: Come back with that message.
1: Yeah, I'm trying to get a hold of my captain. Canton Farland to Canton, car 5.
2: That patient's being transported to the Children's ER. Is that correct?
1: That's what it sounds like, from Milton to the Children's, correct.
2: But I just want to double check, they're going to Children's Emergency Room. They're not being transferred to a floor at Children's Hospital. Is that correct?
0: That's correct.
2: You can start 8-2 over there on our response.
1: Received.
0: Milton has the message, Ken. Thank you.

0: H, who's on from Melton.
1: Steve, Day 2, Canton Fire Department dispatching ambulance 2. HLA in town of Milton, Milton Hospital, 199 Reedsdale Road, EMS. 603.

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0: Chief, Medic 1 transporting 1 to St. Luke's via Holland. 606.

Harbor Fire is on the air dispatching. Car 3, engine 2, A1. The bridge is 1 Farmstead Lane. It's going to be room 316, 316 EMS, 10 Mile 614.

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1: Medic one's on arrival, St. Luke's.
0: Steve, Medic one's off at St. Luke's, 615.
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3: 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I've been responding. 615.

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1: Copy, how's that?

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1: Reed, stage engine 3, you're on location. 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
0: We have a faulty detector in one of the bedrooms here. Cleaning it out, putting a new battery in it. We'll be all set here.
1: Silvery Fire has that faulty detector in the bathroom, or bedroom. Replacing the battery. Car 3, do you have that update?
2: Car 3 has that. Car 3 is going to be clear returning.
1: Received. Car 3, clear returning. 625.

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1: 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Resident was notified to replace that detector. 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Engine 3 is clear returning.
0: 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Sudbury Fire has that. 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

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Timeout, 641.

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0: 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Oh, it's closed up 33.
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0: 8391, 147 Turner Road, unit number 64 at 644.
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0: 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On arrival, Emerson, 9 miles, even 9.0.
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Coming up is Zone 11. 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

0: 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Apparatus will be clear from the police station with a picture refusal.
1: Apparatus clear from the police station with a patient refusal.

Charleston Fire Department on the air with a second medical. Charleston Fire Department on the air. Second medical. 229 Underwood Street, 85-year-old female, on the floor, labored breathing, history of a recent stroke, Charleston Fire. Second medical, 229 Underwood Street. Time of the tone, 712.

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1: Sir, I'll be sending 91 to that medical. Do we have any callback yet?
0: That's a negative screen, stop me, delay.
1: Please do, but 91 will be heading that way shortly. There'll be BLS.
0: Received.
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0: 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It's going to be a shared driveway. 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
1: Hey, 3, we're clear of Freeman and return in. Do we have any update on that Underwood call?
0: Be advised, Midway 82 is on scene.
1: 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Are they good with appropriate resources?
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1: Over Fire Dispatching, it's 2A3, 120 North Franklin Street, apartment 213 for the EMS response. Can you also tell me the group in OIC while I have you?
0: Can you repeat that last part?
1: Who did I sign this to?
0: This one you're going to sign 38. They'll be at the Belgium for the day.

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0: 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Copy, 35 School Street, the church. They have an elderly female party not failing well. I'm trying to get some more information.
1: Cafe on delay, you can start 81 and 242 to that location.
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0: watching Godfrey in 242A1, Holy Ghost Church, 35 School Street for the MS. Time only 15.
1: Moving fire in once. Off up School Street. Do you have a location for this party?
0: A1, they're going to be located as soon as you walk into the church.
1: Receive. Moving fire, 2 for 2 is on scene.
0: 2421 on scene.
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0: faz um alvocado.
1: A1's ALS to Brockton Hospital, Cat 3, clear returning, 242 will be returning shortly.
0: A1's gonna have one ALS to the Brockton. Cat 3, you're clear, 242 return shortly, 834.

0: Good morning. We're going to be on the air, sir.
1: Medical, have you on the air, sir, with 836?

problem if I was on the freeway. Hey, when shows out of Brockton? Hey, what out of Brockton? 8-4.

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0: Call out of this live recording. The party has not been seen or heard from since 6:30 p.m. last evening.

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Could you dispatch police to that location also? PD's in route.

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9: 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Good morning.
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2: 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Norfolk County testing with Milton Fire.
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13: Milton Fire to Norfolk County on the retest. 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

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Hey, 1 second, 904.

0: 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We're just going to be out back for a little bit. 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

on the air in the district. 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
0: 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Austin will be 101, touching with Hopedale.
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2: Maynard, fire loud and clear, 101.
0: Loud and clear, Maynard, just with Milford. Loud and clear, Milford, that's over Natick. Natick,
2: loud and clear, 1 and 1.
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3: We are 1-4-1.
0: Loud and clear, Northboro, Sherbourne is 101, testing Shrewsbury.
4: Loud and clear, we
0: have 1 and 1. Loud and clear, Shrewsbury, testing with Southboro. Loud and clear, Southboro, testing with South.
2: Loud and clear, we are 1 and 0.
0: Loud and clear, Stove. Sudbury will be 101, testing with Wayland.
2: Wayland, loud and clear, we are 1 or 1.
0: Loud and clear, Wayland, testing with Westboro.
5: Yes. Good morning, Westboro, 1 and 1.
0: Loud and clear, Westboro. District 14, 19, test complete. Standing by, 919.

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0: open fire to engine 6. Engine 6, just be advised with the ambulance. Nichols Street and Harrow Road is going to be closed due to a race in case there needs to be transport to the hospital.
1: Received.

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0: 5 from Car 5. Car 5, SA2 from headquarters for that medical. The location.
1: Car 5, SA2 received. I'm confirming the PD on the phone now. He's responding. That's going to be Brook Road at North Main.
0: Brook Road and North Main Street. Car 5 has it. Thank you.
1: Air and Fire dispatching Car 5, SA2. 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
1: Has a ladder, correct.
0: Can you please send them to 601 Donald Lynch Boulevard, the mall, Sullivan Farm Mall, 601 Donald Lynch Boulevard, for fire alarm activation.

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0: 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We're on scene.
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2: 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Just a stretcher,

0: 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Sorry, 19 James Street.
1: Thank you. Mention she was off of Ford Road.
0: Fire dispatching engine 2 to 71 Border Road for the alarm sounding. Also dispatching ACE 3 19 James Street for the EMS response 1050.

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0: Unable to reach the file on panel due to a broken smoke detector room 425. Can you notify the fire alarm company to respond out here?
1: Received. 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Gonna notify. 11 o'clock.

0: no one tried to NC2. That was room 425, correct?
1: That's affirmative. What company is going to be clear of attorney?
0: Received 11-1.
1: 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Sorry, 8-5.
0: Received an A5 back in court. It was 11-01.

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0: Be advised, fire is unresponsive but breathing perfectly. Heavy update.
2: A1 done.
1: A1's on 1137.
0: What was that update? Unresponsive, but breathing.
3: Milton Cartoon to Norfolk County Control.
1: Norfolk County Control is on. Go ahead, Milton Cartoon.
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4: Car 2, answer Milton Control.
3: Got a call from the alarm. Requesting a cancellation. I guess the homeowner was changing batteries on the smoke detector for 65 Ridge.
4: Okay, the message for cancellation. Cut 2 to engine 1, engine 4, ladder 1. Don't cut 2 to Norfolk County. We're going to be clear of 65 Ridge. It's accidental.
2: Norfolk County has that.
1: Engine 4 has been canceled.

Tampa Fire. Tampa Fire is Mach 3. Mach 3 is on scene at 1.9 miles. Mach 3 is on scene at 1.9 miles, 144.

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3: Happy MC South, 3.4 miles, 1154.
1: Transport St. Lucia Highland, 1154.
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1: Receive out refusal clearing shortly, 1155.

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2: 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Should be for answering engine 2.
3: Engine 2A2, I'm responding, 655 Boss Post Road.
1: I have an engine 2 with ambulance 2, 65 Boston Post Road, outside for EMS 1158.
2: Well, were you given a better location? Kind of a large property there.
1: It looks like it's mapping behind the first building when you come up the driveway.
2: That's received.
4: Fire's on that grid.
0: Roger. Send the ladder company to the 385 in Ponson.
5: Sending the ladder company to 385 in Ponson.
6: A4 transporting one in Faulkner Hospital.
5: Received A4 transporting one to Faulkner, 1159.

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1: Nobody says response to 385 Neponset Street.

0: Prefer answering 200.
1: We prefer an BLS transport to Framingham Hospital.
0: If you've A2 committed to a transport, it's going to go BLS to the Framingham. I have it. What was it?

0: Zulu Battle One.
1: Battle One answer.
0: Every day, bring up the irons. We're going to have to force entry.
1: 3-2.

comments. What was that?

0: Engine 2 is responding. Engine 2 is going to get on to Brian Taft. It has to be south of Brian F.
1: Received 2, you're on air responding, 1207.
0: F.
2: Cartoon Engine 1.
0: Answering.
2: Yeah, we'll stage in the square on Brian Ave.

0: 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This is going to be under Stedman Street overpass.
1: Okay, the message. Under the Stedman Street overpass.
2: Ladder 1, 4th Century through the door. 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

0: 200 to Katsu. Katsu's answering. We're going to need a coastal response to two evaluations, two possible transports. They can get on at Bryan Ave.
1: Okay, on the message. Katsu is on fire.
2: 705, they're en route.
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4: 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Nave on fire, engine. What was that call that came in? Was it pendant activation?
5: That's affirmative. 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

0: 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No one in this home owns a pendant. 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

0: We checked out residents on either side. 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

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Received a heavy one in the air, 1304.

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0: 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It's going to be National Grid pole number 83. 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
1: 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We'll be responding with you. 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

0: 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Engine 94 and SA1 responding to 3 Apple Lane for EMS response. SA2 responding to 135 Old Post Road for EMS response. Sharon, fire strike in the box, multiple runs. Engine 94 and SA1 responding to 3 Apple Lane for EMS. SA2 responding solo to 135 Old Post Road for EMS response. 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
2: 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Hey, one day, let's park the hospital. Cop 3 is clear. Heading back for track. Hey, one's got one ALS for the Brockton. Cop 3 clear, return. 1543.

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0: 26 Fenway West, Engine 1. We'll be in route.
1: 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This engine went a little crack.
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1: Receive these, please, when I fire you, touching engine 1. 26 for Fenway West. It's 1404.

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The runoff fee is 184 Main Street, EMS, 1417.

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1: 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Can I get a bridge check, please?
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3: 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Signed gate and refusal. 1433.

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1: 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Norfolk County calling Bellingham fire.
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She is breathing. 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
1: Spoke with the homeowner. 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Possibly faulty detector. I'm going to be clear. 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
0: Received main contact with the homeowner. 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

0: 62 North.
1: No, it's not answering.
0: Did you get the master box for the Holiday Inn again?
1: Yes, I did.
0: Any calls on that?
1: Yeah, I just received one call. Just be advised, we did get a call earlier from somebody at the Holiday Inn saying that they were able to fix it.
0: Okay, what's this call coming in?
1: It's just from the alarm company. It's coming up as zone 974.
0: Okay, tone out engine 6 will be engine 6, NC2 only.
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1: NC2's answering.
0: NC2, just be advised, received a message saying that it was going off in room 428 due to a resident using an appliance. No hazards at this time.
1: Okay, message, I'm on scene investigating.
0: Received, you're on investigating 1507.

0: 45's on for A1.
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0: Off the hospital, 5.2, 1508.

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0: 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Will be going to New Wellesley, 1541.
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1: 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Cop 3 clear, returning. 1620.

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3: Contact 242, I have you on responding 356 Plymouth Street in the area for reported wire down. And Lieutenant Smith, correct?
2: Yeah, that's affirmative.
3: Roger, good evening.

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I have the off in the area, but just kidding. Women's fire, 81 back in. 81, you're back in.

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0: 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For Comcast, pole 41 on Plymouth Street, servicing 359 Plymouth Street. The cable line is sagging over Plymouth Street. We've secured it to a tree. If they can come out and rectify this, it should be good for now. We'll be returning.
1: All right, I'll give him a call. 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
1: 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Can I just get the street name on that, the spelling on that street name?
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So we're looking to enter a fire. Homeowner has been advised with the fire rules, and we'll have to continue the evening. Your one square journey to Manchester.

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1: 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Have you on scene? 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
1: 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Norwood Fire dispatching NA4, 61 Brookview Circle, apartment 88, EMS response, 1748.

0: out of one. 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

0: 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Can you repeat your message?
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0: Okay, the message. 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
1: Back in at 1751. Eight four is out. This is day 4. Have you off 1752?

0: Mangum Quick One. Can you repeat your left? Appreciate it. Thank you.
1: NC2 Norfolk. Norfolk answer.
2: Shiba detector activation, no apparent reason. Zero readings on the meter. Final on panel reset. Company's returning.
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0: NA4 is clear with a public assist.
1: Received, I've been clear with a public assist.
0: NC2 back in quarters.
1: Received, I've been back in quarters 1757.

0: for 51 Hanaway, that alarm was caused by a water leak in apartment F that had leaked down into apartment D. Got the heat detector in the kitchen. We'll be resetting the system shortly.
1: Received. Activation due to a water leak in apartment F. You'll be resetting shortly, 17th.

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1: Headquarters.
0: Derek, could you pull the cop to this property, see if they have a number for building maintenance? 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We're unable to re-secure that door.
1: Okay, can you call my phone?
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0: Sudbury Fire announcing completing test on Sunday, June 7th, 1805. Company standby for the evening emergency tone test.

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1: No, I'm dancing.
0: That the alarm system 451 Hanaway is going to remain in trouble. Building maintenance has been notified. Engine 12 will be clear returning.
1: Bruce, E51 Hanaway will be remaining in trouble. Maintenance has been advised. You're clear, 1808.

0: went and fire alarm to Hingham and Braintree. You guys are all set. We appreciate your help.
1: We have a question. Thank you.

0: 12. 10 to 12. Okay, we were able to get a hold of some.
1: Loyal Sergeant, Norfolk County Control.
2: Norfolk County.
1: Yes, we've released all mutual aid and returning Norfolk County Channel 2. Appreciate the help. Thank you.
2: Received, released the mutual aid, releasing the channel. Have a good night, 1810.

0: is clear returning.
1: I have you clear returning, 1815.
2: I have owned and operated by the town of Holbrook Fire Department, operating a frequency of 453.150 MHz assigned by the Federal Communications Commission. Holbrook Fire announced the test complete at 1815 hours.

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1: 8-5,
0: we're going to be clear. No EMS needed. That individual had a question about a medication. I referred him to the pharmacist.
1: Roger. I have clear. 8-5.

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0: IG2 is on the end of the district.
1: I have you on the end of the district.

0: 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It's going to be 40 Tall Pine Drive. Caller on a business line reporting. She has an alarm sounding. No smoke, no fire.
1: Engine 2 has that 40 Tall Pine unit.

0: the Great Barriers is missing car 3, engine 2, 40 Tall Pine Drive, apartment 8, the alarm investigation, 1841.
1: Ground country's on. Can I add ladder 1 to that assignment?
0: Receive ladder 1 as well. Do I need to retone them out?
1: Negative, they have the run.
0: Ready?
2: Ladder 1, Sudbury Fire.
0: Sudbury Fire is answering.
2: No one's responding.
0: Receive, I have you on responding, 1841.
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0: 3 for Alan.
1: Sorry,
0: I'm busy. The faulty detector in the living room. Device has been removed. The homeowner's been advised to replace. Companies are making them.
1: The faulty detector has been removed. Homeowner advised to replace. Companies picking up 18 to 18.

0: 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Also, it's 127, which they think is the last driveway before Cushing Street.
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1: A1, A1, A1, A1, A1, A1, A1, A1, A1, A1, A1, A1, A1, A1, A1, A1, A1, A1, A1, A1, A1, A1, A1, A1, A1, A1, A1, A1, A1, A1, A1, A1, A1, A1, A1, A1, A1, A1, A1, A1, A1, A1, A1, A1, A1, A1, A1, A1, A1, A1, A1, A1, A1, A1, A1, A1, A1, A1, A1, A1, A1, A1, A1, A1, A1, A1, A1, A1, A1, A1, A1, A1, A1, A1, A1, A1, A1, A1, A1, A1, A1, A1, A1, A1, A1, A1, A1, A1, A1, A1, A1, A1, A1, A1, A1, A1, A1, A1, A1, A1, A1, A1, A1, A1, A1, A1, A1, A1, A1, A1, A1, A1, A1, A1, A1, A1, A1, A1, A1, A1, A1, A1, A1, A1, A1, A1,

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0: off the engine. Kyle 3 is off engine 2, 1926. Engine 2 is at the hydrant at the rear of the Cushing building. Engine 1 is off the hydrant, rear of the Cushing building, 1926.
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0: 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Update that he is breathing. He's just not making much sense.
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1: 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Ambulance transport shortly.
0: Entity, you're available. 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
1: Can fire dispatching engine 282 to 735 Randolph Street, 12 Charlie for the EMS call at 1959.